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Get you a piece of that $1,000 bankroll thanks to Happy Money. Right now, we're going to turn up tonight. It's the baby. We'll pop that thing.

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2: Wicked, wicked, wicked, wicked. 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

Bruno Mars' Romantic Tour will be in the city Saturday, May 9th. It's all sold out. Just resale tickets. It's looking like I'm on Ticketmaster right now. But guess what? I got a pair for you. 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Tell me why you should be going to see Bruno, and you might be getting a call back. I mean, like, right back.

0: Hello, how are you this evening?
1: Hello.
0: I'm looking for Marissa. Is this her?
1: This is Marissa.
0: I bet. I just had to make sure I had the right number. This is You Know Self from WJLB. What up, though?
1: Hey, what's up?
0: Nothing much. I'm filling in for my sis, Chris Carson, and I heard you left her a message about trying to go see Bruno Mars with your daughter.
1: Oh, I did.
0: What you doing Saturday night?
1: Oh, hopefully going to see Bruno Mars with my daughter.
0: Ain't no ifs, ands, or buts about it. You would be correct. You and your daughter are going to see Bruno Mars this Saturday.
1: Thanks. Thank you.
0: You are so welcome. It's a sold out show. It's only resale tickets and they sky high, but you and your daughter.

TLBDD's Hip Hop in R&B Detroit Working Woman Wednesday. And I have to give a big shout out to all the nurses of the city. All the doctors, I think it's Nurse Week right now. So all the nurses, round of applause to you nurses. Thank you so much for what you do. And you may not always get all the gratitude that you need, but guess what I got for you right now, nurses?

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Somebody out there celebrating a birthday too, tourist season. Doing this just for you, baby. I got you. Call me up. 313-631-9797. I don't know why my voice changed when the quiet storm starts. 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

This joint is definitely a vibe. I can't wait. Summertime, sunroof open. I can see myself, my wife, we riding down Jefferson, headed to Belle Isle. Can we still go on Belle Isle? Did they cop that or no? I don't know. If I can get on it, I'm going to be vibing to this right here. It's the homie you know, Cell 97.9 WJLB. 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

hooking you up with cash. I'm going to let you know how you can pick you up some more money tomorrow. All you got to do is keep it locked right here. I'm going to let you know exactly what you need to do right after that French Montana and Max B. Ever since you left me. Right now, it's Kalani with Folded.

It's 97.9 WJLB, the D's, hip-hop, and R&B. It's the homie you know, Sel. Definitely getting summertime ready, man. So many shows getting ready to hit the city, but one in particular is coming on my birthday. August 16th, J. Cole's Fall Off Tour will be at Little Caesars Arena, and we've got your tickets. 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You'll see the flyer. Click it, and then where it says

I'm trying to tell you, you got some last minute requests, get those in, cause I'm only kicking it with you till midnight. 313-631-9797 is that number. Also, you can hit me on the iHeartRadio app. Talkback mic is wide open. Here's ASAP Rocky, Brent Faiyaz. Stay here for life.

I used to think about immature things. 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Are you gonna call me like you said you would? Is this really your real phone number?

tour July 2nd, 3rd, and 5th. 4th of July weekend is going to be crazy. You know, everybody's talking about wearing brown to the concert. Me, I'm just going to go there, vibe, chill out. I got my tickets. Hopefully you got yours. And of course, I hope you got your request in, because I'm only vibing out with you till midnight.

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It's 97.9 WJLB, the D's, hip-hop, and R&B. 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I'm getting ready to make my way out of here very shortly. 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JLB's $1,000 bankroll, thanks to Happy Money, kicks off tomorrow morning, 9 a.m. If you don't have the iHeartRadio

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What up? 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
3: Traffic may still be a little jammed up, but the Lodge southbound has reopened between Livernois and Linwood. So there's some good news. Traffic is getting back to posted speeds. Traffic volumes are building through the region, and that will have you slowing a bit through the construction. I-75 southbound at the Jeffries, where the left lane is blocked. I'm Heather Pasco with traffic.
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2: Hello, who's this?
3: Yo, Big Chocolate the Toe Sucker. What up, Envy?
2: I ain't hear from you in a long time. I thought you was locked up.
4: I thought you was in prison. And I was happy about that.
3: Nah, I ain't sucking toes in prison, brother.
4: I know that. I know what you'll be sucking in prison, but this is a family show.
3: Nah, they say you get down like that. First, tell Maya I'll make her smile if I can suck her toes for a while. And then the big news is now that our Knicks are winning, they say that they're going to change Philly cheesesteaks to New York cheesesteaks. So you can go down to Philly this weekend and say, well, I want a New York cheesesteak and rub it in their face. What y'all think?
4: I've been wanting you arrested for so bad for years.
2: I think your jokes are so horrible. I don't know how you're a comedian. Never heard anybody that said they seen you.
5: And he laughed at his own stuff.
3: Hey, Jess, you owe me a favor. You got to get me on Wildin' Out, girl.
5: I got you.
2: I'm going to save him the embarrassment. I don't think they want you a Wildin' Out.
4: No, that would be hilarious, actually. I would love to see him on Wildin'
2: Out. Wildin' Out?
5: Have y'all ever seen what he looked like?
4: No.
5: Oh.
4: With the embarrassment that he would feel after he bombs on Wildin' Out would warm my cold heart.
2: Hello, who's this?
6: Dio.
2: Dio, what's up? Get it off your chest.
6: Hey, how you guys doing? Good morning.
4: Peace, Dio.
6: Hey, I've actually been delaying on this call for a couple years now. I listen to you guys a lot, love the show. And I always want to call in and see if I could pitch a podcast to you. Would that be okay to do on air?
4: Sure, Dio. Why not?
2: Yeah, Dio.
6: Okay. I'm an avid reader. I love history. And I'm kind of a nerd. And I want to make it cool to be a nerd. So I'm always trying to talk to people about history. And I actually used to have a history podcast where I spoke about kind of dark stories in history. The very first episode of my podcast, I spoke about the California genocide, where the former governor, the first governor of California, greenlit a massacre of the Native Americans to make room for the 49ers. They were coming in for the gold rush. But I don't just talk about dark stories. I also like to talk about, characters in history like Mary Ellen Pleasant. I'm not sure if you're familiar with her, but she was the first black millionaire before Madam C.J. Walker.
4: Oh, wow. Mm-hmm.
6: Yeah, and she actually took on a job as, like, the help in the San Francisco area during the gold rush. And she took on this job as the help so she could listen to her client's secrets. And she took their secrets and invested a ton of money and became a millionaire.
4: Oh, so she was like the spook who sat by the door.
6: Yeah.
4: Okay, got you. Well, listen, man. So basically, you want to do a podcast that's based on history, but it sounds like a lot of history from San Francisco area, West Coast area.
6: No, not necessarily.
4: Oh, okay.
6: I talk about history from all over the world. I actually like to, dive into the history of race and racism, but I also like to get into the history of Africa and what happened to on the continent after so many people were taken away from it, because that's a deep story, too.
2: Well, Dio, hold on. We'll put you on hold, and we'll get your information, and that way we can connect you with the person that you want to talk to.
4: Basically, what Envy is saying is he didn't find any interest in that, but I did.
2: No, okay. I mean, I don't do podcasts. You do podcasts.
4: That was crazy. I mean, you just cut the man off. The man,
2: I mean, he was talking.
4: I mean, he was in the middle of a thought.
2: Two minutes, I said.
4: You wouldn't even let the man get
2: put you on hold, and I'll connect him with you.
5: Is he really on hold, Envy?
2: Yeah, he is.
4: The way you just treated Theo was ridiculous.
2: No, I did.
4: Okay. The man's name is Theo.
2: Theo, you still there?
6: Yes, I am.
2: Hold on, see? I put him on hold. I'm going to give him Charlamagne's number.
4: No, don't give him my number.
2: No, you got that. You interested? Yes.
4: I mean, I like people who tell me things I never heard before, and I never heard about that millionaire before Madam C.J. Walker. I never heard of her.
2: You should take some pointers, Jess. Get it off your chest. 800-585-1054. If you need to vent, hit us up now. It's The Breakfast Club. Good morning.
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11: 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Detroit traffic.
14: Traffic may still be a little jammed up, but the Lodge southbound has reopened between Livernois and Linwood. So there's some good news. Traffic is getting back to posted speeds. Traffic volumes are building through the region, and that will have you slowing a bit through the construction. I-75 southbound at the Jefferies, where the left lane is blocked. I'm Heather Pasco with traffic.
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4: The Pistons are open to make it 2 straight over the Cavs tonight. They host Cleveland in game 2 of the Eastern Conference semifinals. In the other Eastern semi, the Knicks beat the Sixers again to go up 2-0 in that series. Out west, the Spurs drilled the T-Wolves. That series tied at 1. Baseball, the Tigers were shut out by the Red Sox and are swept in the series. Meanwhile, pitcher Framber Valdez suspended 5 games for throwing at Boston's Trevor Story Tuesday night. I'm Matt McCoy.
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7: Marty Markowitz had his share of problems. Troubles at work, a failing relationship. His parents had recently died. And so Marty decided to get some professional help. In the summer of 1981, he walked into the office of a psychiatrist named Ike Hirschkopf.
8: I go into his office, and we looked at each other, and he said, okay, why are you here?
7: Marty liked Ike, and Ike, well, he seemed to see something in Marty.
8: At the end of the first session, he said, I'm going to take you on as a patient. And he says, you know, I don't do that with everybody.
7: But this psychiatrist, it would turn out, wasn't like other psychiatrists.
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9: We didn't see him. 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
8: When Ike instructed me to buy this house, Ike told me, no, you can't use the master bedroom. You're going to stay in the back section of the house.
10: Oh, I'm trying to think when it really got nuts. 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
1: Yeah.
2: This is what y'all been waiting for.
1: You're tapped in to Way Up with Angela Yee.
3: Yo, it's Way Up with Angela Yee. Oh, man, look who's back.
4: Good job, B-Dot.
5: Did you miss me?
3: Hi, B-Dot.
5: Hi, Angela.
3: Hi. We got so much to talk about today.
5: Yeah, man, you left me.
3: I left you?
5: Yeah, you guys keep going.
3: Went to St. Thomas?
5: Yeah, y'all keep going on these exotic vacations. Like, can I come? I got a passport.
3: First of all, you don't need a passport to go to St. Thomas.
5: Oh.
3: It's the U.S. Virgin Islands. That's part of the fun of it. Yeah, you actually don't have to wait in these long lines for the passport, blah, blah, blah. Although you do have to go through customs on the way back.
5: Well, I wouldn't know.
3: Yeah. Okay, you want to go on the next trip?
5: Yes. I said that the last trip.
3: Are you going to be fun?
5: Yes. I'm the fun guy.
3: Are you?
4: Yeah. Good job, B-Dot.
5: There you go.
3: Okay, so you're a fun boy.
5: Hey, yo.
3: Hey, yo.
5: This guy. It's too early, Angela.
3: Well, today, William Stanford Davis is going to be joining us from Abbott Elementary. You know, I love Abbott Elementary. That's my show.
5: It's a good show.
3: Yeah, I was even watching it last night. Like, and whenever I'm on the plane, they always have that on the plane, mm-hmm. So I'm always watching it there, too. But let's start the show with some love and some positivity. Can you do that?
5: Yes, we can.
3: All right. When we come back, we're going to shine a light, and so are you. 800-292-5150. It does warm my heart to see people doing positive things, and we'll talk about somebody who actually started an initiative to erase medical debt for people who really, really needed it. It's Way Up.

0: Traffic 94 westbound between Connor Street and Linwood Street could delay you a couple of minutes. I'm Adam Selleck with traffic.
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5: Today's temperature is going to reach up to 54 degrees. Tonight is going to drop down to 40.
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0: 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Hey.
1: Now back. Yeah, she back at it. 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We up with Angela Yee is on.

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1: Looking for something to watch? Listen up. Next week on Netflix, seasons 1 and 2 of the former Hulu comedy, Everyone is Doing Great, season 4 of Mark Rober's Crunch Labs, as well as season 2 of Pop Culture Jeopardy with host Colin Jost. Next Tuesday, the season 2 launch of the Netflix adult animation series Devil May Cry, the premiere of the documentary Marty, Life is Short, on the life and career of comedian Martin Short, and the documentary Untold UK, Jamie Vardy. Next Wednesday, the start of the new season of the Netflix reality competition show Perfect Match. Next Thursday, the launch of the Netflix drama Nemesis. Next Friday on Netflix, the debut of the British documentary The Crash. Next Saturday at 8 p.m. Eastern on Netflix, the fight special Ronda Rousey versus Gina Carano. Next Tuesday on Disney Plus and Hulu, the second season premiere of Tucci in Italy. And at 9 p.m. Eastern, the one-off special, The Punisher, One Last Kill. Next Friday on Hulu, the stand-up special Lisa and Walter, It Was an Accident, as well as the second season launch of Rivals, starring David Tennant and Alex Hassel. Next Wednesday on Amazon Prime Video, the season 3 premiere and finale of Good Omens in a 90-minute movie starring Michael Sheen and David Tennant, as well as the launch of the romantic comedy Off Campus. And next Friday over on Paramount Plus, the start of another Yellowstone spinoff, Dutton Ranch, as well as season 5 of Couples Therapy on Paramount Plus with Showtime.
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0: 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That moving road work in the left lane scheduled until 11:30 this morning, so just a little bit longer there. I'm Adam Zellick with traffic.
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7: 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Tonight is going to drop down to 40.
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1: Y'all probably missed these stories. We going under the radar in minutes.
0: Yeah, this is.
1: This is Way Up with Angela Yee.
2: Yo.
3: Hey. Let it clap, ride this, while you sit on my lap, spread them cheese, let me see that, shake that, like you out of control, that thing to your throat gets sore, bend it on down, put your face on the floor, that to your legs can't stand, high freak, with the world in a hand.

0: addition to news that relates to you. These stories are flying under the radar.
1: Woo, it's way up at Angela Yee. I'm here with B-Dot.
2: Good job, B-Dot.
3: Yo.
1: Let's go under the radar. So, Instagram did a massive bot purge, and people have lost millions of followers.
3: They did a sweep.
1: If you had millions to begin with. But yeah, so everybody's followers have dropped, and they're calling it the Great Purge of 2026. Mm. And that's Instagram's effort to scrub the platform of spam. Mm-hmm. Thank God, because that spam is out of control. Inactive accounts and non-organic followers. So if you paid money to buy some followers, bye-bye to them.
3: Right. That's why I always say numbers can be manipulated, man. You can't
1: absolutely.
3: Yeah, you can't you put can too much stock in it.
1: Yeah. I mean, I don't think my number account is still the same, so I guess I didn't have a lot of bots in my account, but I'm sure there's a few that are gone. You can't help that.
3: Mm-hmm.
1: All right, now, hantavirus. There's another update.
3: Uh-oh.
1: And just to be clear, this is not COVID. I know people are calling it COVID, but it's not. It's a hantavirus, and they're looking for passengers who left a Dutch cruise ship after one person has died. People in three U.S. states are being monitored. And so they're saying now totally three people, a Dutch couple and a German national, have died in this outbreak. And there are eight confirmed or suspected cases in total.
3: Hantavirus. When did that come out?
1: I mean, I guess it's, listen.
3: It's newish?
1: It's pretty new.
3: Wow.
1: So on Wednesday, the CDC said that U.S. travelers are being monitored, but that the risk to the American public is extremely low. So just giving you some heads up, but
3: hantavirus.
1: Yes,
3: we're just making up viruses now.
1: Listen, after what we went through. All right, now Jeffrey Epstein, his alleged suicide note has been released. I don't believe a lot of things though, like especially when it comes to Jeffrey Epstein.
3: You got your tinfoil hat on?
1: Because a lot of people also don't necessarily think that's what happened to him.
3: Mm.
1: But it says they investigated me for months, found nothing.
3: He writes like a doctor.
1: It is a treat to be able to choose one's time to say goodbye. What y'all want me to do? Bust out crying? No fun, not worth it. It sounds like someone else we know wrote this. But this does not feel like a real note. I'm sorry.
3: Well, nobody will miss him.
1: But this note has not been authenticated, so therefore I don't believe it.
3: And all right.
1: Yeah. Anyway, that is your Under the Radar. Now, when we come back, William Stanford Davis is going to be joining us. You know him as Mr. Johnson on Abbott Elementary, the man who is mysterious but somehow has lived many lives and done many different things in his past and knows a little bit about all. We have The Way It Makes for You at the top of the hour. You watch Abbott Elementary, right?
3: I catch it when I can.
1: It's such a great show, honestly. Like, that show is one of the best shows that's on television. All right, it's Way Up.
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7: An accident causing a little bit of slow traffic. I-94 westbound after I-75. That accident is off onto the right shoulder. Still can maybe slow you down a minute or two through that area. Be cautious there. I'm Adam Zelick with traffic.
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7: Construction work causing a little bit of slowdowns. 94 westbound at E-Course Road. The left lane closed down there. That project's scheduled to wrap up around 3 p.m. tomorrow. Almost a five-minute delay. I'm Adam Zelick with traffic.
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6: Today's temperature is going to reach up to 54 degrees. Tonight is going to drop down to 40.
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8: I don't think America has ever gone back to the way that it was before 9/11 and the anthrax attacks. 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
8: An accident near the Canton area causing a little bit of slowdowns. Michigan Avenue westbound and South Morton Taylor Road. Traffic being directed around that accident area. And construction work, 94 westbound at E-Course Road. The left lane closed down there. Could slow you down a minute or two through that area. That project's scheduled to wrap up 3 p.m. tomorrow. I'm Adam Selleck with traffic.
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0: This is Ask E.
2: What's up? It's Way Up at Angela Yee. It's me and B-Dot. You ready to give advice?
3: I'm going to do the best I can.
2: Well, Ross is on the line, and he believes that his girlfriend is unfaithful and cheating.
3: That floozy.
4: Well, I have a partner, and I've been finding out that she's been making dates with other people. Ooh. And lying to me about, I mean, son told me to check the phone, and she got a lot of male attention. So I guess that's making her feel good, which is making her want to feel good on me.
2: All right, so when you looked in her phone, though, did you see, like, evidence that she had actually done anything with anybody or, like, hung out with them?
4: Well, yes. This tag guy, she has videos in her phone of them at kickback, smoking hookah and dancing together. Mm. And prior to that, she has a video of her hanging with some girl that she met in a club on Wednesday, and they went out to have hookah and smoke. And the only reason that came about because they were in the club again, and she was like, I thought you didn't smoke weed when we hung out. And I'm like, if you know this person, this is your friend, you should know that they don't smoke already. So why are you acting surprised? Come to find out she had met her that week, and now all of a sudden they're best friends.
3: How long have you and this girl been together?
4: 3 years now.
2: With this other woman, you think, does she sleep with women too?
4: When I first met her, she was openly telling me that she's only dealt with women mostly.
2: Okay.
4: I'm the second guy she's dealt with.
2: Right. So it feels like you know what's going on. You found the evidence in your phone. And the best case scenario is she's a liar because she's doing things and not telling you about it. Worst case scenario is she's sleeping with a whole bunch of other people. What do you think it is?
4: I really don't know either way. And when I ask her about information about the people that she's talking to, the volume goes up, the yelling, the cussing, the disrespect comes out. Mm. It's the, you ain't nobody for me to lie to. Why I gotta lie to you for?
2: Whoa. Yeah. That disrespect alone is enough for me to be like, you gotta go.
3: She gotta go.
2: If you telling me I ain't nobody and you lying to me and then you get caught lying and then you yell at me and get mad at me, you don't respect me.
3: Yeah.
2: It feels like you know what's going on.
3: It feels like you know what to do.
4: Yeah, I found out. I was just making sure that I wasn't crazy because the gaslighting and stuff. I've taught her before in a situation with somebody at her job. The friends at the job is doubling down behind her like, oh, nothing going on. They friends. All my kids. And I'm like, bro.
2: All my kids? Oh, yeah. Anybody that lie on me and say that.
4: That's what the dude was saying to me. And this is the dude that's the best friend of the chick that I called cheating on me with. So I know he was lying for her.
2: Yeah, no. This is too much.
3: Yeah.
2: I could see if there was like one little misunderstanding, but there's like 20.
4: I'm going to tell you this.
2: Once you decide to go on somebody's phone because you know something's up, that's usually when it's an indication it's time to go. Y'all don't have any connection? Like you don't have kids together or anything?
4: Nope, no kids, no fur babies, no joint accounts as far as cell phones or nothing.
2: Get out.
3: ASAP.
4: Yeah.
2: All right, good luck. You got to find somebody that deserves everything you have to give.
4: But thank you. I'm a long-time listener, first-time caller.
2: Ooh, nice. Appreciate it. Okay. All right, well, thanks, Ross. I'm sorry it had to be under these circumstances.
4: I'm just glad I got an honest woman and an honest man perspective on something because, man.
2: Yeah, yeah. You sound stressed, so you don't need that.
4: But yeah.
2: All right, bye-bye.
4: Bye.
2: All right, well, when we come back, we have a special guest joining us from Abbott Elementary. You know him as Mr. Johnson.
3: Mm-hmm.
2: William Stanford Davis is going to be here. I'm so excited for that. It's Way Up.

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0: 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She just really shows up, and she's been very, very sweet to me.
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are making their way downtown Detroit to check out the Detroit Pistons take on the Cleveland Cavaliers tonight. Yeah. It's the biggest dog of them all, Big Dog Blast. What's up? 313-631-9797. I know it's Thursday and this song feels better on Friday, but I'll play it again tomorrow, all right? 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

0: down. And of course, you know I got your chance to win the money, $1,000 from the $1,000 bankroll as we get ready to kick the weekend off. Yeah! 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All right, Chris Carson is up next. He's going to give you a chance to win $1,000 tonight at 7:05. All right, enjoy the rest of your night, Detroit. Be safe. On that note right there, the Big Dog Blast is leaving. The Big Dog Blast is leaving. The Big Dog is gone.
1: Salute the Big Dog.
0: Yeah, the Pistons going to win again. All right.
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It's Chris Carson. I'm back in the building, and it's the eve of the weekend. 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

May 15th, Drake is dropping that new album, Iceman. And y'all know us Geminis, we already know our birthday is going to be lit when Drake is dropping a new album. Chris Carson, JLB. A big shout out to the Pistons. The game started at 7 o'clock tonight. Game 2. Y'all know we need a W. Let's get into this Kendrick Lamar scissors. Luther.

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November of 2025. But his attorney, Bradford Cohen, is already pushing back. He's saying the case got a weak legal basis and claims the search happened in a vehicle where Kodak wasn't even the passenger. Police say they found multiple items, including prescription.